0: Can I go now?
1: Yes, thanks, Cliff. Bye. Right, kids, if you don't buy this record, then you're an utter.
2: Dit is leuk.
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4: So one might say you brought Geflurkinurken into the 80s.
5: Sophia, why are you in such a bad mood?
6: Forgive me, Rose, but I haven't had sex in 15 years and it's starting to get on my nerves.
7: En dit was 1985.

being together, just you and me, always and forever. Because this could never happen again. This is definitely a once in a lifetime. Just sitting here by the fireplace with a little candlelight, a little wine, makes everything so different.